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0: 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Give me the light.
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0: And we turn it up every time.
1: Every
0: time. And we bust it up, watch it, I
1: watch it.
0: Ha!
2: Kiba, how you bad, so?
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